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You know what I'm saying? 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

0: Hey, G-Man, Pimp Players, what's going on?
1: Hey, what's up, buddy?
2: Hey,
1: what's
2: buddy, up? Chill out, man.
1: Back again.
2: Hey, I'm going to return this CD, man.
0: The Pimp Trick Gangsta Click CD?
2: Yeah, man.
0: No, that's the bomb. That was tight. What's wrong with it?
2: Man, it don't play right, man.
0: Don't play right?
1: PA.
0: You got your receipt with you?
2: Yeah, I got a receipt. Check it out here, right here. Check it out.
0: Okay. Well, I'm gonna do something for you. And don't tell the people in the street that I did this, cause I don't wanna have the whole neighborhood come to him bring back CDs. What I'm gonna do? Hold on. Hey, Kim.
3: Yeah, boo-boo.
0: Yeah, bring me one of them Pimp Trick Gangsta Click
2: CDs
0: out the back.
2: Trippy,
1: we don't want
0: them.
1: We don't want none of them.
0: I only can exchange it. Look at my sign, man. I don't want no trouble. Y'all steal some thugs. I don't want no trouble.
2: Hey, buddy. I'm going to tell you, chill out.
0: Don't refund, exchange only.
2: And we're going to do some.
0: I'm going to lock you in him.
4: Outkast, Junkie Fire. Und zwar mit dem kompletten Nachlauf. Junkie Fire, Niggas got jacked like Daniel. Dieses Wortspiel um Jack Daniels, wunderbar. Jetzt haben wir den Jack Daniel als Komplettname in auch einem Song, der hier ins Genre passt, und zwar rutschen wir von Outkast zu Dr. Dre, zusammen mit Nas. Nas is coming. Da brauchen wir nicht viel zu sagen, oder? Jack Daniels im Text, ab geht die Mucke. Nas is coming.
5: What's up, Nas?
6: Chilling, God.
5: Niggas just up in here hitting some of this chronic, nigga.
6: Yeah, and this chocolate over here. Mix this shit up.
5: Nigga, hit some of this shit, nigga.
6: Yeah, get that. I'm tired of these niggas. Niggas stealing beats. Niggas is stealing your whole techniques and shit. Niggas wanna take everything from a nigga, man.
5: Yeah, you know, Nas, it's like this, man. Niggas can't do it like I do it, though, you know what I'm saying? It's like niggas can't do what you do. Can't nobody fuck with this, you know. All these niggas out here just talking this East Coast, West Coast bullshit. Niggas need to kill that shit, make some money, you know. Fuck it.
6: What is it, girl?
5: Let's get together,
6: right.
5: Make some
6: That's what I'm saying.
5: Music.
6: That's what I'm saying.
5: Get paid, get the money. Right, just right. Let that be that. All these niggas on all this bullshit. Let them sit back and watch what happens.

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We just gonna kick back with these honeys, this crystal. Party to the year 2G. That's right. That's right. Yeah. Nah, stop. Straight. 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

Hello, it's Ray here. 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He was a 1 out of 10, I wish that I knew it then. I'm still recovering. Truly invulnerable, I love a sentiment. Quickly I opened up,

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Communism. Your mom does the washing. You do the washing. Every night you salute a picture of your dad. Socialism. Your mom does the washing. You do the cooking. 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Colonialism. You barge into your mom's room, claim you discovered your mom's room, dump all your dirty clothes on the floor. Fascism. Your mom does the washing, and you are obsessed with her nose. Liberalism. You watch your mom do the washing and you feel really, really bad. Something must be done, you say. Something may or may not get done. Libertarianism. Your mom does the washing. You believe you did the washing. Religion. Your mom does the washing. You thank God. Atheism. Your mom does the washing. You make a 12-part YouTube video demanding peer-reviewed evidence that she did, in fact, do the washing. Zionism. You shoved your mom into the washing machine and the spinning made her dizzy and that dizziness made her vomit and you point to that vomit and call it anti-Semitism. Americanism. Your mom does the washing. It's in the Constitution. End of discussion. Mansplaining. Your mom does the washing. You tell her how best to do the washing. You have never done the washing. Same-sex marriage. Your moms do the washing. Patriarchy. Your mom doesn't exist. The washing is mysteriously done. Turfism. Your mom doesn't want your other mom doing the washing because of, like, genitals and stuff. Polling. There's a 70% chance you will do the washing on Saturday night. Come Sunday morning, it was 100% done by your mom. Africanism. You go to Benny's house. Benny's mom does the washing. You ask your mom why she doesn't do the washing. You do not survive the night. Feminism. Your mom insists you grow up and do your own washing. White feminism. Your mom hired a woman of color to do the washing. Male feminism. That one time I did the washing, I told everybody I did.

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1: Is it from die?
0: Pistachio.
1: Is it from die?
0: Pistachio.

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You load 16 tons, what do you get? Another day older and deeper in debt. 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

Messiah, Jah, spiritual power, word sounding power. He gave the sun to shine for all mankind, irrespective of your color, race, or creed. It's Rasta come and say, yes, make Jah sun shine like love, you know. 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Let the blessed love touch each and every one. And let sanctification, purification, heartical connection, goodness over evil, Rastaman chant tonight. That was Aswad, and he says he make the sun to shine. And now we play Society, Mighty Diamonds. Strictly old school, Rastafari bless you, each and everyone. Salute, Akwaba, Jambo, welcome.

Yes, I had the Rock of Our Salvation, Jah. Yes, lead us to the holy mountain that brings righteousness over evil, you know, saying Rastaman chant and trying to, you know, disseminate music, lyrical vibration to heal the people and to heal all, you know, suffering. Because it is times like these, people, there's so much, you know, suffering, so much tribulation, trials, you know. And I'm here to disseminate that in all our way with good music, you know. So, yes, stick your dial here every time. And Rasta, you know. So, rewind the music when the music good. As they play it once from the top.

Yes, I have music from Ja Leel and his music, you know, and Manek's music I want to play is for the healing of the nation. Rima says, blessed, blessed, every blessed, you know.

0: Yes, I against it all, you know. When we're back against the wall, still Rasta people, black people, we keep rising, you know, above the occasion. All we need to strength centralize and, you know, unify all black people from the Pan-African connection. There was music from St. Croix, from the Rima, and yeah, you know, I feel like playing loads of Rasta music from the woman dems, you know. And I think I'm going to do that tonight.
1: The unconquerable, your highness, Empress Sativa, the lyrical machine.
0: So when the lioness roared out, bark, kick it up.

That's a big tune, you know. Shaking establishment of Babylon. Yes, tonight I said I'm dedicating the program to women, black women. So listen to, yes, Queen Africa, you know, see.

Bob Weiss, you know. Queen Africa, you know. Singing straight for the African queens, them. So don't make the social media and the internet thing expose your valuable assets to the vulgar public. Because you know the public fig. And you know the public figure. Every individual is an, you know, privacy person, you know. You need privacy and accountability. You don't need to naked yourself on the internet. Yes, Queen Africa make me happy, you know. Cause rap-pum-pum-pum-pum-pum-pum, don't show your pum-pum-pum-pum. Yes, Rasta, you know. I love the bassline. Rastafari. This was making radio, you know. Nice, you know. Play tune, you know. Speak to all the empress dems across the globe, our world, you know. Yes, I am. Give me a dough, Rasta. Cha. What the music sweet. Let it feel you, you know. I and I, Rasta, say music with what? With sound and power. Music with ecological thinking. Music with a balanced mindset. Music that will live forever. It's like Queen Africa music. Rap-a-pa-pum-pum-pum. Nice one, you know. I tell you, tonight it's gonna be women music on my set tonight. Boom it.

0: Rasta, Rasta, chant for the Rasta man, you know. 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So Rasta, Rasta, you know, Rasta. 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

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Kilimanjaro, you know. Your spirit leave it on. So me love plantain, you know. So I'm gonna play some fried plantain music, you know. Fried plantain, cock banal. Listen to that. Listen to that. Cock banal music, you know.

Yes, I Rasta, you know, cock banana, redems, you know. Yes, I in a night like that, I might say I'm a police and helicopter from Jana, you know.

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Maturity in the dispensation of time. Rastafari, bless. So my next music, Queen Omega. This is Care For Me. New

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So, you know, I'm a Gideon time, the only brightest place is Africa, you know. So we go Africa. Mad professor.

Signing off, Bongo, it's been a pleasure playing all this old school Rasta music. And I sign off by playing the last music from Sister Nancy. Yeah. Ciao, Bongo. Da-da-da, Sister Nancy.

Maybe that is about the suffering of Palestinians, with lots of images of bloody corpses, weeping children, and hungry families. But it's nothing like that. The film consists almost entirely of calm interviews with Israeli military officers and soldiers, filmed on Tel Aviv rooftops at night. In these interviews, the speakers describe the mechanics of total surveillance in Gaza. The artificial intelligence systems that analyze surveillance footage to identify the human targets, and the calculus of what the military calls NASA, or the number of civilians it's permissible to kill alongside any given target. One interviewer describes targeting people who are running toward a food distribution site. Another guess is that his body count numbers in the thousands. On Dar es al-Noch, die konkrete Erwähnung des Genozids quasi nebenbei und nicht wiederholt. More than halfway through the film, Yuri Abraham, who conducted the interviews and co-directed the movie with Rachel Sohr, asked one of the subjects if he realizes that he was taking part in a genocide. He agrees, indeed casually, that yes, he has been taking part in a genocide. The word doesn't appear in the movie again. Aber wiederholt wird das Wort Terrorinstrument mit sehr penetranter Betonung. A different term, on the other hand, appears over and over, landing with brutal force every time. The term is terrorism or terrorist. At least one of the artificial intelligence systems used by Israel intelligence identifies suspected terrorists by patterns of phone calls and social connections. Dabei irrt sich die künstliche Intelligenz oft, aber einmal Terrorist, immer Terrorist. Der Blamage wird nie zugegeben. Does the system make mistakes? Of course it does, one interviewer readily acknowledged. He continues, a baker whose shop is near Hamas headquarters, for example, might have patterns of movement and contact that to artificial intelligence look similar to those of a Hamas fighter. Once the system categorizes the person as a terrorist, he becomes a human target. Members of his family or staff could be killed along with him. This is where NASA comes in. The acceptable number of additional casualties rises along with the perceived importance of the human target. It may be 20, 50 or even 100. Wie gesagt,
Die Anschläge sind quasi prinzipiell fehlerfrei. When that hypothetical baker is killed, or that real-life chef, or that fictional businessman, the system or the humans in charge of the system don't say that they made a mistake. They say that they killed a terrorist. And the people who died because they happen to be nearby are just nazim. Die Konsequenz ist längerfristig die unerbittliche Ermordung der gesamten Bevölkerung von Gaza, was unweigerlich Genozid sein muss, ist. Hier kann es keine Zweifel mehr geben. Take the number of official targets and multiply it by the number of bystanders. It is permissible to kill in order to reach the targets. And pretty soon, Abraham says in the film, you end up with all of Gaza. Anyone can die, and the death will be just war. The unrelenting, unbearable horror described in Gaza is scale. Now, it's industrial. That's what makes it a genocide. It really is that unequivocal, and perhaps that is why the makers of Gaza didn't need to use the word more than once. Die jeden einzelnen erfassende künstlichen Intelligenz wird übrigens auch überführt, bedeutet für die Welt eine ungeheure Gefahr, die des quasi Weltgenozids.

everybody knows things are bad. It's a depression. 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The dollar buys a nickel's worth. Banks are going bust. Shopkeepers keep a gun under the counter. Punks are running wild in the street. There's nobody anywhere who seems to know what to do, and there's no end to it. We know the air is unfit to breathe, and our food is unfit to eat. We sit watching our TVs while some local newscaster tells us that today we had 15 homicides and 63 violent crimes, as if that's the way it's supposed to be. We know things are bad, worse than bad. They're crazy. It's like everything everywhere is going crazy, so we don't go out anymore. We sit in the house, and slowly the world we're living in is getting smaller, and all we say is, please, at least leave us alone in our living room. Let me have my toaster and my TV and my steel-belted radios, and I won't say anything. Just leave us alone. Well, I'm not going to leave you alone.

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0: put it away. Come on, just put it away. Put it away.
1: And also, stop looking.